0: song. Mae Muller wrote a song. Coming up, we're going to be talking about King's Camp. That's happening in Shape and Brunsome this summer. If you want to get the, you know, your little cherubs lined up.
1: Oh, love, I'm a mess right now. Can you help me out? 'Cause it's all gone south.

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The Laws, and There She Goes, and that is on BFBS, the Forces Station. Thanks for joining me. I'm Melissa. It is the Canadian Charts. We're into the second hour. We've got plenty of tunes coming from the UK charts, from the Canadian side, and also a couple kind of rewind ones in there that were big back when they first came out. This next one is Zara Larsson and Ruin My Life.